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Rain expected in parts of Qatar tomorrow. The Qatar Met Department, in its latest weather forecast, indicated chances of rainfall in some areas on Wednesday, July 29 and Thursday, July 30, 2026. The department, in a social media post, stated that the country is expected to experience hot to very hot weather with a chance of local cloud formation that could bring isolated rain to some locations during the afternoon. Qatar's 11th Local Dates Festival draws crowds as sales top 41 tons. Qatar's 11th Local Dates Festival has created a buzz with roughly 20,000 visitors and sales of 41 tons of locally grown dates over the first 3 days, the Ministry of Municipality has said. The ministry statement on Tuesday said the Khalas variety was the best selling with 17 tons sold. It was followed by the Shishi and Kenaizi varieties, each recording sales of 8.3 tons, while Barhi and other varieties accounted for 4.2 tons each. Ashghal completes 84% Alwab Roads infrastructure project. The Public Works Authority Ashghal has announced the completion of 84% of roads and infrastructure project in Alwab, and the works continues to deliver modern infrastructure services that support residents, commercial developments and the current and future needs of Alwab.

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1: Rain expected in parts of Qatar tomorrow. The Qatar Met Department in its latest weather forecast indicated chances of rainfall in some areas on Wednesday, July 29 and Thursday, July 30, 2026. The department in a social media post stated that the country is expected to experience hot to very hot weather with a chance of local cloud formation that could bring isolated rain to some locations during the afternoon. Qatar's 11th Local Dates Festival draws crowds as sales top 41 tons. Qatar's 11th Local Dates Festival has created a buzz with roughly 20,000 visitors and sales of 41 tons of locally grown dates over the first 3 days, the Ministry of Municipality has said. The ministry statement on Tuesday said the Khalas variety was the best selling with 17 tons sold. It was followed by the Shishi and Kenaizi varieties, each recording sales of 8.3 tons, while Barhi and other varieties accounted for 4.2 tons each. Ashghal completes 84% Alwab Roads infrastructure project. The Public Works Authority Ashghal has announced the completion of 84% of roads and infrastructure project in Alwab, and the works continues to deliver modern infrastructure services that support residents, commercial developments and the current and future needs of Alwab.

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0: live updates.
1: Rain expected in parts of Qatar tomorrow. The Qatar Met Department in its latest weather forecast indicated chances of rainfall in some areas on Wednesday, July 29 and Thursday, July 30, 2026. The department in a social media post stated that the country is expected to experience hot to very hot weather with a chance of local cloud formation that could bring isolated rain to some locations during the afternoon. Qatar's 11th Local Dates Festival draws crowds as sales top 41 tons. Qatar's 11th Local Dates Festival has created a buzz with roughly 20,000 visitors and sales of 41 tons of locally grown dates over the first 3 days, the Ministry of Municipality has said. The ministry statement on Tuesday said the Khalas variety was the best selling with 17 tons sold. It was followed by the Shishi and Kenaizi varieties, each recording sales of 8.3 tons, while Barhi and other varieties accounted for 4.2 tons each. Ashghal completes 84% Alwab Roads infrastructure project. The Public Works Authority Ashghal has announced the completion of 84% of roads and infrastructure project in Alwab, and the works continues to deliver modern infrastructure services that support residents, commercial developments and the current and future needs of Alwab.
0: Olive updates. Olive updates. 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
1: Rain expected in parts of Qatar tomorrow. The Qatar Met Department in its latest weather forecast indicated chances of rainfall in some areas on Wednesday, July 29 and Thursday, July 30, 2026. The department in a social media post stated that the country is expected to experience hot to very hot weather with a chance of local cloud formation that could bring isolated rain to some locations during the afternoon. Qatar's 11th Local Dates Festival draws crowds as sales top 41 tons. Qatar's 11th Local Dates Festival has created a buzz with roughly 20,000 visitors and sales of 41 tons of locally grown dates over the first 3 days, the Ministry of Municipality has said. The ministry statement on Tuesday said the Khalas variety was the best-selling with 17 tons sold. It was followed by the Shishi and Kenaisi varieties, each recording sales of 8.3 tons, while Barhi and other varieties accounted for 4.2 tons each. Ashghal completes 84% Alwab Roads infrastructure project. The Public Works Authority Ashghal has announced the completion of 84% of roads and infrastructure project in Alwab, and the works continues to deliver modern infrastructure services that support residents, commercial developments and the current and future needs of Alwab.

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